0: Good morning, you're listening to Radio 1, it's 9 a.m. The news in English with Rodney Pierre-Louis. Good morning, Rodney.
1: Good morning, Christopher. Good morning, everyone. The Foreign Prisoners Network Mauritius Association is calling for an immediate, transparent and independent investigation following the death of 43-year-old Avinash Ramgoothi at Melrose Prison. It believes that this death cannot be considered as a simple suicide without examining the circumstances and the prison environment. The organization notably refers to the findings of an inquiry commission published in June 2026, which reported serious problems at Melrose, including drug trafficking, allegations of corruption and failures in supervision. The network is notably calling for the disclosure of the autopsy findings and independent review of the surveillance footage. A response from the National Human Rights Commission is expected this Monday. Starting this Monday, August 17, the first day of the third term, the use of mobile phones is prohibited at school, both for students and teaching and non-teaching staff. This measure aims to improve the school climate and strengthen discipline. The sanctions are planned for students, ranging from a verbal warning to a ban on bringing the phone to school or even a 5-day suspension in the event of a repeat offense. While some welcome this decision, others believe that the phone can also have an educational use and facilitate contact with parents. Two serious accidents occurred in the north of the country last night. First, four cars collided at Chemin Vingt-Pieds in Grand Bay. One of the occupants of the vehicles involved unfortunately did not survive the crash. Firefighters took nearly half an hour to extricate one of the drivers, who was seriously injured. The second accident occurred around midnight on the main road in Cap Malheureux. A car driven by a tourist and a motorcycle collided. According to our sources, environmental police officers who were patrolling the area were the first to intervene. The motorcyclist was seriously injured. International news, Ukraine launched a large-scale drone attack against Russia. Nearly 600 drones were sent, 201 of which were reportedly shot down in Moscow region. 11 people were killed in the strikes in Russia and Ukrainian territories controlled by Moscow. In Ukraine, Russian strikes killed 5 people. The total death toll stands at 19. That's all for the news for now. Thank you for listening. We'll be back at 10 o'clock.
0: Thank you, Rodney. See you later.